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3: Let us all remember that we are in the holy presence of God.
4: In the name of the Father, and of the Son, and of the Holy Spirit. Amen.
3: The angel of the Lord declared unto Mary,
4: and she conceived by the power of the Holy Spirit.
3: Hail Mary, full of grace, the Lord is with thee. Blessed art thou amongst women, and blessed is the fruit of thy womb, Jesus.
4: Holy Mary, Mother of God, pray for us sinners, now and at the hour of our death. Amen.
3: Behold the handmaid of the Lord.
4: Be it done unto me according to your word.
3: Hail Mary, full of grace, the Lord is with thee. Blessed art thou amongst women, and blessed is the fruit of thy womb, Jesus.
4: Holy Mary, Mother of God, pray for us sinners, now and at the hour of our death. Amen.
3: And the Word was made flesh,
4: and dwelt among us.
3: Hail Mary, full of grace, the Lord is with thee. Blessed art thou amongst women, and blessed is the fruit of thy womb, Jesus.
4: Holy Mary, Mother of God, pray for us sinners, now and at the hour of our death. Amen.
3: Pray for us, Holy Mary, Mother of God,
4: that we may be made worthy of the promises of Christ.
3: Let us pray.
4: Pour forth, we beseech thee, O Lord, thy grace into our hearts, that we to whom the incarnation of Christ, thy Son, was made known by the message of an angel, may by his passion and cross be brought to the glory of his resurrection, through the same Christ our Lord. Amen.
3: Glory be to the Father, and to the Son, and to the Holy Spirit.
4: As it was in the beginning, is now, and ever shall be, world without end. Amen.
3: Glory be to the Father, and to the Son, and to the Holy Spirit.
4: As it was in the beginning, is now, and ever shall be, world without end. Amen.
3: Glory be to the Father, and to the Son, and to the Holy Spirit.
4: As it was in the beginning, is now, and ever shall be, world without end. Amen.
3: Saint Cecilia,
4: pray for us.
3: Saint John Baptist de la Salle,
4: pray for us.
3: Leave Jesus in our hearts forever.
4: In the name of the Father, and of the Son, and of the Holy Spirit. Amen.
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1: 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Stay tuned lang sa IBC 13, DATV, and on our Facebook and YouTube live streams. Sabay-sabay nating abangan ang lucky winning combinations this afternoon. 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
0: 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Our first number is 1. The second number is 7. And the third number is 2. Once again, our 3D Lotto winning combination for the 2 p.m. draw, we have 1, 7, and 2 in exact order. Congratulations to all our winners. You're winning
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0: Lotto fans, here's your first chance to be an instant millionaire tonight. Wala po tayong winner last Thursday, kaya naman tonight's Lotto 642 jackpot prize is 38,496,341 pesos and 99 centavos, net of the agent's prize commission. Sir, please press that button and let's play Lotto 642. Lotto fans, 42 draw balls numbered 1 to 41 ang nasa loob ng ating draw machine. 6 lucky balls ang hintay nating piliin for the official Lotto 642 winning combination this Saturday evening. And the first number is 39. Ingatan po ang inyong lotto ticket. Bawal mabasa o mainitan yan. Tandaan, kailangang readable ang detalye ng winning ticket sa pag-claim ng inyong papremyo. The second number is 10. Pagkabili ng lotto ticket, mas maganda kung pirmahan na ang likod nito. Dahil mawala man at manalo, ikaw lang ang maaaring mag-claim ng iyong papremyo. The third number is 26. Sa Lotto 642, 1 million pesos ang premyong paghahatian ng lahat ng makakakuha ng 4 winning numbers. And to win, your numbers can come in any order. The fourth number is 30. Kung 5 winning numbers ang nasa ticket nyo, 1.1 million pesos ang premyong paghahatian among the lucky winners. Lotto 642 is every Thursday, Tuesday, and Saturday. The fifth number is 9. Sa lahat ng Lotto winners, within 1 year lang po pwedeng mag-claim ng panalo. Magdala lamang po ng 2 valid IDs at syempre, ang inyong winning ticket. And the sixth and final number is 29. Muli po ang ating Lotto 642 winning numbers ngayong gabi ay 39, 10, 26, 30, 9, and 29 in any order for the jackpot prize of 38,496,341 pesos and 99 centavos, net of the agent's prize commission. Coming right up is the Grand Million Jackpot. Kaya naman stay tuned lang po kayo dahil magbabalik pa ang PCSO Lottery Draw.
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0: Mga kalaro, grand pa premyo time na! Wala ring jackpot winner last Wednesday, kaya naman tonight's jackpot prize is 192,257,410 pesos and 83 centavos, net of the agent's prize commission. Once again, sir, please press that button and let's play Grand Lotto 655. Grand Lotto fans, this time, 55 draw balls numbered 1 to 55 ang hinahalo sa loob ng draw machine. Mag-isa lang itong pipili ng 6 winning numbers. The first number is 25. Sa jackpot bearing games ng Lotto, pag-aatian equally ang jackpot prize kung dalawa o higit pa ang ating jackpot winners. The second number is 5. Dito sa Grand Lotto, 60 pesos ang panalo pag nag-match ang 3 numbers nyo sa ating winning combination. The third number is 37. 1.3 million pesos naman ang paghahatian ng lahat ng nakakuha ng 4 winning numbers sa Grand Lotto. The fourth number is 23. Sakali namang 5 winning numbers ang nasa ticket nyo, 1.4 million pesos ang paghahati ang papremyo. The fifth number is 43. Huwag pong magpapaloko sa mga nagpapanggap na PCSO officials or employees at nagsasabing mabibigyan kayo ng tip ng mananalong numero. Scam po yan. And the sixth and final number is 51. Recapping tonight's Grand Lotto winning numbers, we have 25, 5, 37, 23, 43, and 51. In any order for the jackpot prize of 192,257,410 pesos and 83 centavos, net of the agent's prize commission. Lotto Night is not yet over. More exciting cash prizes are coming right up. At si Ashley naman ang makakasama ninyo.
2: Thank you so much, Eve. Susunod naman nating alamin ang swerteng dala ng 6, 3, and 2 numbers ninyo sa pagbabalik yan ng PCSO Lottery Draw.
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2: Si Lotto Players, kayo naman ang unang may chance ang humakot ng panalo tonight. Wala pa rin nakakakuha ng ating first prize na umabot na sa mayigit 2.6 million pesos. Paano nga mapapanalunan ng first prize? Kailangan lang po na mag-match ang 6 numbers ninyo sa 6D Lotto winning combination in exact order. May premyo din pag nakuha ang first or last 2 to 5 numbers in exact order ng winning combination. Huwag na magpahuli sa papremyo ng 6D Lotto tuwing Martes, Webes at Sabado. Siguraduhin may mga tickets kayo. And here's our 6D Lotto winning combination. The first number is 1. For the second number, we have 9. The third number is 8. For the fourth number, we have 5. The fifth number is 7. And the sixth and final number is 3. Again tonight, 6D Lotto winning combination is 1, 9, 8, 5, 7, and 3 in exact order. 3 numbers naman ang magpapapremyo, so get ready to play the 3D Lotto game. Dito naman sa 3D Lotto, 4,500 pesos ang panalo ng 10 piso nyo pag nagmatch ang 3 numbers nyo sa mapipiling winning combination in exact order. 750 pesos or 1,500 pesos naman ang pwedeng mapanalunan kung nagrambulito sa system play. Thrice daily ang 3D Lotto. That's every 2 p.m., 5 p.m., and 9 p.m. At nakapili na ng 3D Lotto winning numbers. The first number is 6. For the second number, we have 4. And the third number is 3. Muli po ang ating 3D Lotto winning combination for tonight is 6, 4, and 3 in exact order. And for our last game tonight, let's test the luck of your two numbers. Pilipinas, oras na para sa 2D Lotto game. To the Lotto players, 4,000 pesos per 10 peso play ang panalo pag nag-match ang two numbers ninyo sa ating winning combination in exact order. Kung nanalo via Darambolito System Play, 2,000 pesos ang maiuwi ninyo. To all of our Lotto winners, may 1 year kayo to claim your prizes. And there you have it, our To the Lotto winning combination. For the first number, we have 28. And the second number is 3. Recapping the 2D Lotto winning numbers for the 9 p.m. draw, we have 28 and 3 in exact order. Congratulations po sa mga nanalo. Usapang small town lottery naman tayo after this break.
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1: When Magellan discovered the Philippines on March 16, 1521, when Magellan landed in Limasawa, the people met him. What did the people do? Clap their hands and co, kick and roll and smile and glow. That is why we love him so. Then Magellan answered to the people of Limasawa. Good morning, good morning, good morning to you. Good morning, oh how do you do? Nakaintindihan din sila, mga kaibigan. Ngunit sa Limasawa, mga kaibigan, hindi nagustuhan ni Magellan dahil wala silang palingkiron. Mahirapan sila pang shopping, kaya sila nagpunta sa Cebu. But when Magellan landed in Cebu, Raha humabon meet him. Raha greeted Magellan. Oh, Sir Magellan, good morning, pretty rosebuds. I pray you tell me true, to be as sweet as a red rose, what must a body do? To be as sweet as a red rose, a little girl like you, just grows and grows and grows and grows, and what must he must do? Then Magellan answered, oh yes, Sir Raha, of all the queer birds I ever did see, the owl is the queerest by far to me, for all the lungs set on a tree, and when the night come, away fly she. Nakintindihan din sila, mga kaibigan. Then Magellan asked, by the way, Sir Raha, what is your transportation around the city of Cebu? Dahil wala pang kutsi noong araw, Raha humabon answered, I had a little pony, his name was Double Gray. I led him to a lady to ride a mile away. She whipped him, she lashed him, she rode him to a mile. I would not lend my pony now for all the ladies' hire. Nagandindihan din sila. Din Raha humabon asked, by the way, Sir Magellan, how many days did you travel around this world? Magellan answered, 30 days of September, April, June, and November, all the rays of 31, except February as 28. Nakitindihan din sila. Then, Magellan baptized the people of Cebu. When Magellan baptized the people of Cebu, Magellan recited, twinkle, twinkle, little stars, how I wonder what you are, up above the way so high, like a diamond in the sky. Then the people of Cebu answered, rain, rain, go away, come back another day, rain, rain, go away, little Pepe want to play. Nakintindihan din sila, mga kaibigan. Then Magellan visited in Mactan in order to Christianize them everyone. But when Magellan landed in Mactan, Lapu-Lapu met him on the shore. Lapu-Lapu shouted, Sir Magellan, I shot an arrow into the air. It fell to earth, I know not where. Then one of Magellan's men came and said, Sir Magellan, we will go away from this island because Lapu-Lapu want to kill you. But Magellan answered, no, my man, don't be afraid. You know, all things bright and beautiful, all creatures great and small, all things wise and wonderful, the Lord God made them all. Nagatindihan din sila, mga kaibigan. Then one of Lapu-Lapu's men came and said, Sir Lapu-Lapu, don't fight Magellan because Magellan has thousands of men. But Lapu-Lapu answered very briefly, no, my man, don't be afraid. You know, I have two hands, the left and the right, holding up high so clean and bright. Clap them softly, one, two, three. Clean little hands are good to see. Nakintindihan din sila, mga kaibigan. Then Lapu-Lapu ordered his men to fire. Now, my men, are you ready to fire? The men of Lapu-Lapu answered, yes, sir, bow-wow-wow, bow-wow-wow. Come on, my little master. Come, let's race, to see who run the faster. Nakintindihan din sila, mga kaibigan. Then the battle began at dawn. Cannon to the left side of them, cannon to the right side of them, valley and thunder, down to the valley of death, roll the 600, charge the light brigades. Nakintindihan din sila, mga kaibigan. Then when Magellan hit by the bulo of Lapu-Lapu in his neck, Magellan cried, Mother, mother, I am hit. Call the doctor very quick. Doctor, doctor, shall I die? Tell my mommy, do not cry. And that's the end of Magellan in the island of Mactan long time ago. Nakintindihan din sila, mga kaibigan. Thank you.

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No other voice can say the words. My heart must hear to ever sing again. The words you used to whisper low.